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You need less hating and more loving. You need less hating and more love. You need less hating and more loving. You need less hating and more love. You need less hating and more loving. You need less hating and more love. You need less hating and more loving. You need less hating and more love.

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1: Blame come the thing them call a broken heart. This blessed love will never part. You don't know it from the start. Me tell them say I'm dirty, yeah. A Sean Paul and Sasha, come sing